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0: 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Be up Pleasant Desmont. I will personalize Adam, Nora, Tom, Lincoln, Robert, George Young, ANTLRGY.
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0: 103. I think I see a golf cart on the west side on Road Street. That might be the one. I don't know.
1: The one right there at the church.
0: That's

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I reached out to both parties and advised to speak to a lawyer. Tom said he'd give the caller a ring and maybe they can handle it privately.

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1: Go ahead.
0: Yeah, the 100 block of North Kent with a golf cart.
2: Yeah, I'm on the 3.
1: Tell her.

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0: I see you're on 92 right now. Can you just advise if the off-ramp of 64 is open at this time? Usually they call back. They have not.
1: Step 4, and we'll go check it.
0: Step 4, thanks.

0: County Cars. If you could start to 416 Harrison Lane, 416 Harrison Lane, Pleasantville. Female, incomplete 911. Called her back advising she's having a bad night and left the house with a knife about 15 minutes ago wanting to harm herself. She doesn't feel safe in the residence.
1: Guys, let's see if you're up.
2: Three's right now. Is she the caller?
3: Yes, I know. I'm talking to mom and then also the daughter that is suicidal. So she's not alone. All guns, knives, and drugs are locked up. She is safe with the mom, but the female is stating that she does not feel safe with the house.
2: Can I make interact 76 that way?
0: Timber.
4: Got a 27 force direct on the road.
0: Timber.
2: 15 and 19. Why don't you guys 22? I got a reserve with me to 27. So that way we don't need all of us there. Direct County Lieutenant.
0: Tower.
1: 15 cents.

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1: Denver, thanks. Megan 1074, suspended 97, non-driver ID, class 0.
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0: Reference that nursing home call at Addington, please. You can 1022. My ambulance just became available and they are en route.
1: 10-4 will disregard.
0: Thank you. 1948.

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0: Death and Breaches, 1074, other not valid, non-driver ID, class 0, out of Ottumwa, year of birth, 81.
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0: 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What was my time of stop?
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0: Have a...

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1: So.
2: Can I thrill me up?
1: So.

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0: Sierra Bowl. 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
0: 87, Pella Regional just called back. Advisors, a 25-minute ETA.
1: 10-4.

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0: 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Vehicle was released to a valid driver.
1: This time, so, ETL.

0: 15 Marion County. 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
1: Reference that check you did in Harvey. I have that email calling, wishing to speak with you.
0: You can send her over.
1: I don't have her on PBX anymore. I can post the number, give it to you over the radio, whatever works for you.
0: All right, you can post it.
1: So.

0: Three and a third 12, 10-2.
1: 10-2. You lost 27.
0: Good.
1: Last name is Sam Charles Henry, Edward Victor Edward. First name Adam Lincoln Young, Sam Adam. Date of birth
0: 05-7-23. 05-7-23. Well, 1074, non-driver ID, class 0. No endorsements or restrictions at Pleasantville.
1: Yeah, parents are going to be transporting her privately to Lutheran in Des Moines for an eval. I'll be attending from the residence here. We're just going to follow them to the county line, make sure there's no issues in the vehicle.
0: Yeah.

0: Three, can I get the CFS on this Harrison Lane call?
1: 2601-1042.
0: 2601-1042. Yeah, can you look up the PBX number for Lutheran Hospital on Penn Avenue? And just give them a call and let them know they're going to be en route. Bob's in the medical field and ask that we just give them a heads up that they're coming.

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0: Beyond Main and Forth with Ida Sam George, 187. Ida Sam George, 187.
1: Before expiration 2 of 27 on a black Ford Fusion, Whitney Bunn out of Gibson.
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0: Brooklyn.
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2: Sorry, got interrupted there. It's 27, tell me 453, Adam, Sam, 4746.
1: Tristan Carter, 1074 Valley, Class C, no endorsements or restrictions out of Buffy.
2: That works.

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1: Good.
0: Highway 5 in Pleasant with
2: Edward Mary 8.
0: Edward Mary 8.
2: John 8.
0: John 8Y. Missouri.
1: Do you have a possible expiration on it?
3: 27.

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1: Okay, we're 27 through New York.
0: Good.
1: Oh, we'll end through New York State. 115-994-296. Repeating, 115-994-296.
0: Brandon Wicken, Camp, 1034 valid, Class D David, no endorsements, restrictions, corrective lenses.
1: Devil.

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1: Good.
0: You said a warning.

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0: 10-8, warning for equipment.
1: So,

Attention, Knoxville Rescue and Fire, Knoxville Rescue and Fire. You're being requested at 806 West Marion Street, 806 West Marion Street, for a controlled burn. The neighbor called in and advised that the neighbors are having a fire at this residence, and they believe that it's out of control. They said the fire is too big and is hitting the power lines and burning the lines.

0: Attention Knoxville City Fire, Knoxville City Rescue, Knoxville City Fire, Knoxville City Rescue. You've been requested to respond to 806 West Marion Street, 806 West Marion Street, for a fire that the neighbors believe is out of control. They said the flames are very large and are hitting the power lines above the house and burning them. That would be page 2106.
1: 31 direct.
0: Pittsburgh.

0: 3 Stranger.
1: So.
0: Yeah, if you just want to let fire know, it's going to be on the back side of the property here in the alleyway. Got a couple 28s for you.
1: I'll let him know.
0: 3 Stranger.
1: So.
0: Yeah, if you just want to let fire know, it's going to be on the back side of the property here in the alleyway. Got a couple 28s for you.
1: I'll let him know.
0: Okay, you got 2 28s.
1: Okay. Good.
0: Queen Henry Frank 896, Queen Henry Frank 896, against Queen Henry Frank 900, Queen Henry Frank 900. County 123.
1: Number 23. Queen Henry Frank 896, 1074, position 1 to 27, murder in 2005, 4 freestyle, Sean Grudem. Queen Henry Frank 900, 1074, position 1 to 26, black 2005, 4 to 150, Sean Grudem.

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And just for 43, that radio in there is very hard to hear. You guys are very faint.

0: 313 from Marion County on 551.
1: Go ahead.
0: Is he probably going to be on the back side of the house in the alleyway?
1: On the back side of the house in the alleyway.
2: 313, we're going to need you to repeat. I apologize once again. Radio traffic is very faint, hard to understand.

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0: I'll be out checking on a vehicle. Public Works. It's a white Chevy, Colorado. Occupied times one, it appears. King X-ray 0359.

0: 28th and a white 2004 GMC Yukon, registering to William Rice of Cascade, registration 4 of 27.
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0: 87 from Villa. I received a 911 call from a male who advised DoorDash didn't deliver his pizza. They told him they delivered it. They must have delivered it to the wrong address. He's very angry. He would like to talk to an officer. I'll send his phone number to Mark.
1: Do you want me to call him or go to the...

0: I'll have you give him a call. I'll post the number for you.
1: Several.
0: He's currently out walking around looking for his pizza.

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1: Good.
0: 10-8-1 serve. Can you run 29 on Jordan Lehman?
2: County 15, 27.
1: Yes.
2: 752, Young Young, 5286. 752, YY, 5286.
3: Gas to be sent out as well, so I'm going to go ahead and call Alliance and see if they can come out that way as well.
4: Copy that. And then you can also inform Mid-American. It is, the power is cut off on 114 North Iowa Street, and it runs to the back alley into the residence that we got called for the early order.
3: I'm already off the phone with them, but I did advise them that there was some power cut out from houses around that area, so they are aware.
4: Copy that. Thank you.

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0: 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You can dispatch him.
1: And for, I'll get him attached to 343, both Gerdums and Zoot, or 1074.
0: Definitely.

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2: 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I'll be 10-8.
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1: Go ahead.
0: Apollo 74 is out with him at Clark at 1207 P Street in Pella. It's 43.
1: Network 19, can you go over there? Take him home.
0: Three, can I remove him from the system? He's only

0: in there for about 5 minutes.
1: Yeah, let's just wait till we get him home.
0: So.
2: Also running attach, I believe it's Casey Hill.
3: And for you guys, Casey Hill?
2: So for, I believe, last name is Henry, either Lincoln, Lincoln, first name Casey. I believe it's King, Adam, Charles, Ida.
3: So for, I'll see what I can find.
2: 10-4, thank you.

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1: Good.
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1: Can you turn on that?
0: Does the year of birth 1986 sound about right, white female?
1: 10-4.

0: not so fast. I have a Vicky Grimm on feedback saying that someone told her that you guys needed her at 806 West Marion. You know if that's true or not.
1: From Landmarker 47, the black semi flatbed hauling cloud pipe equipment. So the driver's only started about 5 miles per hour.
2: Ten four.
0: I got our PBX.
3: Can you check to see if she's able to get callbacks? If so, if you can just get her number and post it. If not, I can run out to my phone.
0: Her number and post it for you if she's able to get callbacks.
3: Thank you. Good.
4: Just 343 spoke to the crew on scene. They advised they don't need her back tonight, and nothing will be done until tomorrow when she gets back in.
3: 10-4. I'll at least get her phone number for him.
4: 10-4.

0: Please go ahead.
1: Can the caller advise if they have, like, their hazard lights on or anything?
0: 10-4, his hazards are on.

0: 18 back out, 6 by 60, 14, ending.
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0: 141567.

0: I mean, 18B108 juvenile's been dropped off. Can I get the CFS for this?
1: 2601-1051. 10-4-10.
2: Tell. Copy, 3C can be removed.
1: Tell.
0: 30 from 19, I'll give you a PBX if you're good.
2: Several.

0: John, anything?
1: Good.
0: You can actually put me back on this missing juvenile call. Show me back en route to 1207 P Street. Just going to talk with them for a second.
1: So.
2: 19, can you go back to D14 address? I just got a call from Dad. He took off.
0: No.
3: County 15, all set up there.
1: Yeah.

0: Galleon 810, I'm going to be 1060, looking for him. They say he took off southeast of the residence. That's all I know.
1: So,

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1: 87, go ahead.
2: I'm behind that truck. I can confirm it's going about 5 miles an hour.
1: 10-4.
2: Looks like it's going to be a Tennessee 28, 712-616, Tom, 712-616, Tom.
1: 10-4.

0: 74 from 87. Do you believe that I'm good to stop this? It's definitely causing a traffic hazard.
1: 74.
0: Bell 87, they're pulling off onto the shoulder. We'll be in 44 westbound by the on-ramp.
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1: 936, go ahead.
0: Sure, 936, clear, back in service.
1: Ten four, is 313 still on scene then?
0: Thirteen still on scene.

0: 19 from Bruce.
1: Yes.
0: I just got a call from Dad. Emmett's back at home.
1: 10 mile 22 then.
0: Fifty grand.

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1: Good.
0: Are you still 10-2?
1: 10-2.
0: Do you want me to status you any further?
1: Negative, we should be good here.
0: 10-4 sounds good, thank you.

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1: Go ahead.
0: I just had a call about that semi. Do you know if he made it to KC South?
1: I'm looking at him right now. He's maybe a quarter mile from the exit.
0: 10-4.

0: Engine 313.
1: Yes.
0: We're going to be clear seeing the CI handed over to Mid-American. We'll be back at service time.
1: Yeah.

0: Well, wait, are you still at 806 West Marion? If so, are you still 10-2?
1: I think we're still out 10-2.

0: County 19.
1: Good.
0: We'll be back on that juvenile call. I'm going to be out at 1207 B Street, Pella. Try to make contact.

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0: Same out of Jasper Street and Business 5 with a 1046 with flashers on 28 when you're in.
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0: Queen Robert Lincoln 046 QRL 046 Iowa on the Yukon.
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0: She's 10-2. She blew a tire, and she's trying to get someone to come help her put a new one on there. So I said I'd check back with her later.
1: So,

0: We got my 1300 block East Pleasant, Queen Henry George 526. Queen Henry George 526.
1: Comes back to 34, expiration 4, calling 27 on a white 2016 Nissan Rogue to a Denise Slager at an Knoxville.
2: Somewhere.

0: 27 from 3. What was that 46 you checked on? Regis. Tonight you cut out.
1: I had my radio turned on. I thought you were trying to get hold of me there.
0: Yeah, what was that 46 that you checked on?
1: Business 5 in Jasper Street right there by the storage units.
0: County 320, correction 46.
1: Good.
0: Yeah, the 1800 block, S 45, Ida Mary, Mary, 861.
1: Registration 127, black, 2012, Ford Escape, Charles Schneider out of the line.

0: County 3. Who did you say this came back to?
1: Charles Schneider.
0: He ran out of fuel. He's got help coming. He's good too. Can you just run 27?
1: Charles, from Cincinnati, Flow Valley, Class C, Charles, endorsements, all Lincoln restrictions, do boy, other than mine.
0: This probably isn't the 1800 block. It's more at S-45 McKimber.
1: So.
2: One of three.
1: Good
2: morning. Yeah, the QNS is 15 from Thomas.

0: 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Can you attest to the RO, Denise?
1: Denise, just sent to me for valid classy Charles, no endorsements or restrictions. You're for 1966.
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1: Careful.

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0: 3118. 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Fine. She does now. I'm just logging on that to inventory. 10-4.
1: Well, wait, I just posted your times.
0: 10-4, thank you.

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You're getting Independence Village, 2602 Fifield Road, Memory Care Room 106, for a 79-year-old male who fell out of bed and hit his head, complaining of a headache. Conscious and alert. 51 minutes, came 266.

Ocala Ambulantry at Independence Village, 2602 Fifield Road, in memory care room 106 for a 79-year-old male who fell and hit his head, complaining of a headache. 52 minutes, scan 266.

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0: King Paul Union 269, KPU 269.
1: Expiration 6 of 26, 23, 2014, Nissan Maxima to a Misty Mike cell out of Knoxville. Misty's coming back, 1074 Valley.
0: That one.

0: County 3. I'll be out with that at the entrance to Elk Rock.
1: How far is a 46 or traffic stop?
0: 46.

0: County. Can you run the RO?
1: Miss East 1074 Valley, Class C, no endorsements, restrictions, D-Boy out of Pleasantville or Knoxville.
0: That'll work. I'll be 10-8. Is Wolver let their dog out?

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0: Queen Union Edward 872. QUE 872.
1: Expression 4 of 27 on a silver 2003 Chevy Impala to a Peyton Smith out of Knoxville. Peyton coming back. 1074 Valley Plus, you know, North Central restrictions out of Knoxville.
0: I won. County 27, probably back out here. Jasper Business 5 with that 46. Looks like there helps here.
1: No.

0: County 27.
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0: 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I just advised them it needs to be gone by the morning. There's no parking on Jasper Street. 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

0: County 3 traffic.
1: 3, go ahead.
0: block, Highway 14. 28 through Iowa. Mary Mary Young, 145. Mary Mary Young, 145.
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1: Ten four comes back 1074, expiration 9 at 2026 on a red 2015 Chrysler 200 Limited to a Mason or Stephanie White out of Sheraton.

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1: Comes back 1024 Route, Crossy Charles, and Bristol, Lincoln. Restrictions be correct to Nathan White at a shirt and your birth 1990.

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1: Very good.
0: 14 in Utah. 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FNW 058.
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0: 713 Adam John 6856. 713 Adam John 6856.
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0: Don't

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0: Tonight, citation speed. Also, when you have time, can you contact Mid-American here at the intersection of 14 and Utah? The second power pole north of that intersection is making kind of a pulsing electrical noise that I've never heard come from power lines before. I don't think it's anything emergent. There's nothing sparking or no flames, but it may be something they want to check out later today.
1: Confirm. I'll give them a call.

0: Knoxville City Rescue. You're needed at 1914 Madeline Drive, 1914 Madeline Drive, for a 70-year-old female who has fallen, stating her knee hurts. 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
0: 169 Sheridan Route 101, it's going to be 1914 Madeline Drive. 70-year-old female who fell, stated her knee hurts.

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0: officers took a report of a VNCO that happened at the middle school.
1: Today or yesterday? I know that 113 is working on one from the middle school yesterday.
0: Literally just happened right now. It might be the same thing if you want to call in or look at SHIELD.
1: 10-4.
2: 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I'm going to be 10-8 from the rescue call.

0: County 101. It's the same exact one he was working on yesterday. I'll speak to 113 when he comes in.
1: So,

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1: Five.
0: Main reference to call for service 260-1057-010577. I'll be out at 411 Main Street, Hamilton.

0: County 113, 1041. I received a message. I'm going to be en route to the middle school. Has anybody checked on it yet?
1: 113, they just gave it out to us for a couple minutes ago. So I figured I'd speak with you first.
0: I'm driving. I just want to get 21.
1: Definitely.

0: Gus.
1: I'll be 10-8. The driver wasn't home. I'll come back down at 1300 to meet with him.
0: Sure.
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0: 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UGL, also not a case.
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Yeah, 2400 block of 92. Yeah, Nebraska plate, Young King Frank 035, YKF 035.

0: And it says, try William Mary Victor 281. WMV 281.
1: Nebraska or Iowa?
0: Sorry, NBC Nebraska.
1: I'm not getting that one back either. Do you have an expiration year at all? Type of vehicle?
0: We can try it by VIN through Nebraska.
1: Dave, want to go with it?
0: 1 F Frank, D David, R Robert, S Sam, 6 P Paul, V Victor, 3 J John, K King, B Boy, 44133.

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0: 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Lincoln River, George 143, LRG 143.
1: Just under for expiration 5 of 27 on a maroon 2010 Buick LaCrosse. 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

0: 81, go ahead.
1: 163 westbound 5. South Park Street with Lincoln Paul Young, 634. LPY 634. Chevy Trailblazer.
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0: 63 eastbound by South Park with Nora Sam Zebra 971 and SZ 971. It's a Dodge Ram.
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1: He is 1074, valid. Class D, no endorsements, restrictions, B boy. Date of birth, 1999.
0: That works.

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0: I'm at the courthouse now with two, ending mileage 1995.

Pella ambulance, you are needed for a transfer from Pella Med Surge to the cottages. No paramedic is needed. 10:09 KAM 266. 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
0: 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I have a Lisa Ryder needing a call back reference fraud.
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You're needed at 906 Hazel Street for an 88-year-old male who fell. Unknown injuries. 1046 KAM 266.

0: Hello, ambulance. You're needed at 906 Hazel Street, apartment 206, for an 88-year-old male who fell, unknown injuries, 1047 KAM 266.
1: Okay, well, is the male responsive?
0: The male is responsive.

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0: County 115 traffic. It's going to be on Lincoln next to Casey South, Iowa personalized, Frank Lincoln Young, Nora George Mary, FLYNGM.
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0: 3 in the roadway near mile marker 69 on Highway 92, 600 block Highway 92. It's going to be a metal bar in the left lane headed eastbound.
1: I've got B-76, Charlie. Well, from 11, I'm in Pulpitville, I can go take care of that for you.
2: 10-9.
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0: Yeah, Midwest 1-9-700 Main Street. 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

0: 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Red SUV has been parked on Water Street for over 2 months. 28 Mary Adam Tom, 280 MAT, 280. Comes back on a red Suzuki. 2A Jordan Beatty, 509 West South.
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0: 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I'm 41. I can handle that complaint if no one else is taking it yet.
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0: 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Do you want me to take that?
1: No, it doesn't matter to me. If you were wanting to look into it anyway, I just think my pick you up.
0: I'm out and about, so I can head over there shortly.
2: County Stretch.

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0: 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Can you email me the 28, please?
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0: 84, there's an individual in the lobby who would like to speak with an officer about making an accident report for a hit and run that occurred last night.

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1: Copy 84. This is a test of the Pella ambulance paging system. Repeating, this is only a test. 1830 KAM 266.
2: County, it's at 3200 block of Fir Avenue. It's going to be south of 315th Street, north of Highway 78. But again, on Fir Avenue, camper on fire, west side of the road. Looks like it's on an unoccupied homestead. We have Brighton Fire route.
3: 10-4, 1232.

additional units, Henry County Driving Point Highway 218, northbound from mile marker 45, it's going to be a red 2009 Chevy Silverado, the 28 of Nora Adam Paul, 586, 1017 advised. The truck was all over the roadway, almost ran her off the road a couple of times. Again, it's going to be northbound Highway 218 from mile marker 45, a red Chevy Silverado, Nora Adam Paul, 586. Henry County Clear, 1233.

kind of from Washington County, R5 call. Okay. Go ahead for Keokuk County. Brighton Fire is now warming up, but you can disregard Richland Fire. Gen 4, 1022, Richland Fire, 1235.

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1: You can go ahead for Jefferson.
0: Jefferson County, this is Washington County. We're sending all units to a single vehicle motorcycle 1050, minor PI, we believe. It's going to be along Highway 78 near Toad Flax Boulevard.

0: Washington County, are you needing deputies for traffic control?
1: 10-4, if you've got any to head that way, we're not sure if it's going to be in your county or our county, so we just went ahead and sent everybody medical-wise, and we do have a deputy route.

Put ambulance and requested for a transfer from public ER to Mercy. 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

0: 635 from Marion County 635.
1: Yeah.
0: I have a Mr. Petty John on PBX wanting to speak with you.
1: 7-1, go ahead and send him through to my personal phone.
0: Never.

0: 27-1, County 27-1. Took a call from Halftime Bar and Grill, advising they have a 63-year-old male that's highly intoxicated. He fell and hit his head. He is declining rescue, but he's not going to be able to get himself home. Requesting an officer.
1: Okay, PBX, I'll show up there shortly.

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0: Be on the 42 westbound off ramp, unknown Iowa plate on a gray Toyota RAV4.
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Date of birth, 1937.

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0: Yeah, Wyler.

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1: 10-4.

0: Cassie shows 1074 valid Class C, no endorsements, no restrictions, B corrective lenses. Out of Knoxville, year of birth 1985, does have one penny there.
1: 10-4, thank you.

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1: What?
0: Yeah, G76 in Underwood, New Jersey plate, Union 19, William Abner, E19WA in New Jersey.
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0: 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She's tried all but one door to try to get out. It is not running.
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1: 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She said she's only been in there for 5 minutes.
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0: In reference to the paper service you were just out on, I had a male first name Robert call in. 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
0: Taylor?
2: County, well, I'm out on Eric Drive. 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
0: Toyota 2001 Toyota Camry. That's going to be parked by the Butterfly Garden.
2: What color is it?
0: She didn't give me that. She wouldn't barely answer my questions. That's all I could get out of her.
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1: Go ahead.
2: I'm 10-8. She's out, 10-2. She broke her handle on the inside, so battery's dead, so she couldn't use the power locks. Showed her how to operate the manual locks. If it doesn't happen again.
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0: 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I'll pass the information to the night shift officers regarding the paper service.
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0: 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Thank you, that is the driver for the school bus violation.
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1: 26-01-11-14. 26-01-11-14.
0: Oh, excellent.

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0: 606 West Baker.

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0: 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T25 of PD, so we're going to pick up a patrol vehicle from the south.
1: Denver.
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1: OB 10-8, I called the 1017 back. He requests he speak with Deputy Lancer. I let 11 know about it, and he's going to give him a call back tomorrow. The 1017 is fine with that. OB 10-8.

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1: Yeah.
2: County 19, Travis. Huh?
1: Good.
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0: Yeah, Gary Levin, good. 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
1: Four fourteen, you're on RFI call 51. We got you tonight.

0: County Garbage Pickup report of a reckless driver southbound on Highway 14 from Highway G28, southbound on 14 from G28, about a 2-minute time delay. A white GMC Sierra was all over the roadway, hitting the shoulder. Caller's no longer following the vehicle. 28 given, Noritam Young, 610. NTY 610 comes back registered to an address on 75th Avenue in Pleasantville.
1: Oh, copy. Sorry, sorry.
0: So, 17 from County 17.
2: Good.
0: Reference your paper service at 2090 60th Avenue in Melcher. The female's going to be home all night now to be served. Just here, 43.
2: So.
3: 19 direct on the reckless driver. I can head that way.
0: Tower.
4: Okay, 274. I was direct on that reckless driver. I'm 10-6 here. Working on a fraud case.
0: No vehicles registered to an address on 75th.

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0: 18908.
2: 18908.
1: Sure.
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1: Go ahead.
0: Just going to call the mail on Washington, just east of Walmart. I believe it's going to be Preston Dixon. On his bike, just stopped in the middle of the road. Traffic is backing up.
1: 10-4 now.

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0: Copy.

County, 16. This is 43. We'll be doing reserve training at Public Health Building tonight. If for some reason that comes up,

0: County Cars, we're taking a report of a 1016 verbal. 211 Southwest 2nd Street in Melcher, 211 Southwest 2nd Street in Melcher. There's a 30-year-old male that's refusing to get out of the 1017's car, making threats to the 1017. Nothing's been physical at this time. The male is going to be a Brian Davis.
1: Okay, 17, I'll start the left.
0: No, it sounds like they're currently separated now. I would still like to talk to a deputy.
2: County 19's director out. 15 will be with me. Route.
0: 10-4, I'll show him 41 with you.
1: County 17, I'll disregard.
0: No more. It sounds like the 1017 is going to meet with you on the square. He'll be in a black Infiniti QX30 across from Casey's.
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0: Knoxville Hurst, taking a report of a possible 1016 verbal. My 1017 is at 615 East Marion Street, 615 East Marion Street, but the possible 1016 is happening in the alleyway between Marion and Pleasant. Three people total, two females, one male. Lots of yelling, unknown if it's been physical.
1: Yeah, 103, 108, 41. We're both directing up. These are fine.
0: Don't worry.

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0: Number 26, expired 4 of 2026 on a Black Infinity QX3, Rob Godek out of Pleasant Hill.
1: 10-4, 27-29 on that RO and then just attach.
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0: We spoke with Brandon Pettijohn and Suzette Oldham. There's ongoing issues between them trying to clean up the yard and the neighbors to the south there. Everything was verbal. Everything's 10-2, be 10-8.
1: So are.

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0: Knoxville Cars, this is here 43. I took this, another call at 215 North 6th Street. Sounds like Brandon and Susie are back yelling at each other. My 1017 couldn't give me much except that the male was possibly making threats to the female.
1: Only Briggs.
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0: A mí me sí.
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0: I returned that PBX. Can you show me 10-8 from that? There's nothing to prove at this point. Who's said in the fact it is?
1: John.
2: Ten eight. I spoke with Susie. She advised everything was 10-2 and there was no threats made. 10-8.

0: Kennedy 19, just attached 2729, name, date of birth.
1: Go ahead.
0: Last name Davis, common spelling, first name Ryan, boy Robert, hi to Adam, Nora. Date of birth, I believe, is 09-1996-21.
1: Can you just repeat the date of birth?
0: I believe it's September 21 of 1996, 09-21-1996.

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1: Tower.

0: County Fire Circuit Report of 1046, 1600 Block Highway 92, 1600 Block Highway 92. I believe it's going to be in the eastbound lanes. 1017 advised he's an Amazon delivery driver and he blew a tire needing assistance. He is on the shoulder of the other.
1: County 19 will get a handle.

0: Boston off of our stick report of a 1037 male in the area of North Kent and West Main Street, North Kent and West Main, 1017 advice. She was walking with her husband and a male on his bicycle, threatened to let his pit bull loose on them. He was wearing blue shorts and a light-colored shirt with a ball cap.
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0: 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Ruby 10-8 UTL.
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2: County 1-1, you've seen traffic.
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1: Just 43 referenced that last call, the description matches. Brandon Petty John, I see him over at 806 West Marion now.
0: Tower.

0: County Car Check report of a DPQ 103 Northwest B Street and Alter 103 Northwest B Street 1017 advised there have been dogs barking for about 4 hours coming from the east of the residence.
1: 19 right.

0: 87 from Pella. Took a report of a rabid raccoon at the Pella Walmart. It is currently chasing people and is rabid looking by the garden center of the parking lot.
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